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5: Sure, sure, absolutely. Come in. So now we start with the Suling Tao. Okay, the first form. So from here, just relax, put your tongue up the palate.
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5: When somebody punch, the first thing I want to protect myself. But now there will be something coming there, so I need to also again protect myself. You want to try?
6: Me?
5: Sure.
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5: Now when something is coming, just move your elbow up and try to. One, two, three. Yes. Yeah, two, three. Yeah. 二三。Good. One person is going to stand in the middle, and all the person a turn will attack him.
2: 很快就进入到了实战环节。正当我沉浸在自己可能是武学奇才，有朝一日也可能圆梦一代宗师时，意外来得猝不及防。
5: I just push a little bit, and you just relax. 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
8: How long have you been practicing?
5: Since I was 9, and Wing Chun about maybe 25-26 years.
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5: So the one you see in the center is Grandmaster Ip Man. Ip Man is very famous because he was the sifu of Bruce Lee.
9: Yeah.
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5: When I was in Rome, you know, he came to do a seminar in Rome, and I was like mind blown by this guy. Already doing it for more than 10 years. And this guy came over and he just like he was quite old and he was so fast, so powerful. Like in the movies, still is incredible. Now he's, both of them are like almost, he's 80 years old, he's 72, but both of them are like, you know, that's what.
9: They can still fight.
5: They can still fight.
2: 当20岁的白师傅被年近古稀的老者几秒内制服，他才明白了一句中国古话，天外有天，人外有人。于是他决心追随温老，学习真正的咏春。
5: I decided to move to Hong Kong. Actually, I didn't really tell my family. I was working as a psychologist.
9: A psychologist.
5: Yes, you know, like my family were very proud of me being a psychologist. Just told them that my company moved me to Hong Kong because, you know, they would be quite scared.
2: 瞒着家人辞去工作。2009年，意大利心理师 Kleber 只身一人前往遥远的东方国度，变成了功夫小子白起柏，而等待他的挑战比想象中的多多了。
5: I went there and said, "Okay, now you go there and you go into Mabu." Pump. Okay, what should I do? He said, "No, just stay in Mabu. Don't worry." And then he kept me

0: In Mabu, 5 hours. 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I was there and he was coming, you know, like checking. Oh, okay, now fix here. Ah, Fonson, Fonson. Ah, breathe, breathe, breathe. Ah, good, good, good, good. Okay, I was dying. So the day after, I swear, I could not stand out of the bed because my legs were so much sore, so much in pain. But then it was also kind of a trial. He really wanted to see if I was really serious about it. But then after 3 months, he saw, okay, this guy maybe is serious.
1: 3个月，每天5小时的马步，让温师傅确定了白启柏的决心。但令白启柏想不到的是，4年出师之后，温师傅竟然给他指了一条不可思议的路。
0: He wanted me to come to Shanghai to open a dojo. And to me, it's like you learn how to make pizza, and then you go in Italy to teach Italian people how to make pizza. So it's kind of like, you know.I was very scared. I wanted maybe to go to America, Singapore, but then he said, no, you should go to Shanghai.
1: 师傅的执着给了白启柏开武馆的勇气，但真正让他有信心的是他的武馆合伙人。
2: The dojo is already 11 years is in Shanghai. I teach here Ba Gua, Tai Chi, Yuan Chun Chuan.
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2: My 师傅 moved from China, so it's like I grew up in the kung fu environment because I was very, very, very child. It's not like you choose something, you know, something choose you.
1: 两个意大利的中国功夫传人相见恨晚。
2: I met him in Huangshan. We are two Italian. Oh, we speak similar, the same age. So we became friends.
1: 咏春拳和八卦掌有没有决战光明顶我不知道，但两人下山后，这间名叫极致功夫的小武馆就诞生了。
2: But we decided to say, okay, we open a corner. The one have to be a place to do all the style of kung fu.
1: 这个藏在大楼里的小武馆，吸引来了一批又一批的学员，但外国师傅的身份总还是会惹上一些小麻烦。
3: Have you ever been challenged by other kung fu lovers or kung fu shifus?
0: Many times. In most cases, people cannot really, foreigner cannot really grasp the essence of Chinese kung fu. It's true. I guess, of course, people wanted to try and see it by themselves. And it's okay. In the beginning, actually, I had quite few. Some people sent some of the students to check it out, like you know, they wanted to make me lose my face. And we're still here after 11 years.
4: 第一次来的时候，你看到自己的师傅是个外国人，你觉得奇怪吗？
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8: I love Wing Chun, and I love learning from Bai Shifu.Because he made the system very logical, very easy to understand.
9: 很多师兄师姐，他们来自不同的国家，就是在一个很多元的文化当中感受中国的传统，就觉得还挺有趣的。
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2: Kung fu is a Chinese culture, and this one is only one family. You can't separate that.
0: Now the newChinese generation, they don't trust Kung Fu anymore because they think Kung Fu is something for old people, for movies.
10: Yeah.
0: But there is still that 30% that is still very valuable, is still very effective. Maybe they will get inspired by, oh, a foreigner is teaching Kung Fu? That's such a shame. I need to learn Kung Fu and teach it myself. Please, do so. I'm here because I love Kung Fu.
1: 而两位意大利师傅的脚步也从未停下，他们一直在四处问道，寻访全国。
0: You know, I've been around China to learn. I've been to Guangzhou, to Fujian, Hebei, Henan, of course, like Beijing, Chengdu, Nanjing. So each of those regions really have their own culture and their own beauty, and Kung Fu really reflect this.
1: 但踏过千里，上海依然是他们的选择，因为这里有他们的生活。
2: I met it in Shanghai. It was an old man. He told me, "Do you know your wife is Shanghainese? So your son is Shanghainese." So I think, okay, you can say I am Shanghainese.
1: 更因为这里有中国武术精神的一颗火种，
0: past, actually, I have quite few sifus in Shanghai, and also through the Jinwu Association. We met so many different masters from there. The Jinwu since 1911. And since then, they're still open.
10: And they're still here.
0: They're still here in Shanghai, and it's such a beautiful place.
10: I should check it out, definitely.
0: You should definitely check it out.
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1: I come from Italy. I approached Shanghai back in 2012. At the beginning, I thought to be here only 5 or 6 months because I didn't know I could fit really in this place. At the end, I spent most of my lifeAnd I settled down also my family here. Italy is very famous for pizza or some kind of pasta, but our restaurant and our heritage is much more than that.
2: I'm from Mexico. I've been in Shanghai for 15 years, and I have a Mexican restaurant in Shanghai. People was expecting to have tacos, right? So when they saw the tamales, they were like, it was this. I enjoyed a lot.I think there is a really good quality and level of food and beverage in Shanghai. You can find any kind of food, anytime, at any hour.
3: I come from France. I've been living in Shanghai for 5 months. Actually, I am self-taught. I didn't go to cooking school. First, I did the business school. Then I worked in an advertising company. And after 4 years, I decided to be a chef. My cuisine would be a French creative cuisine.There's a lot of different cuisines and food and other chef contestants. So I can't wait to see what they do and learn from them also. I joined the competition to win the competition.
4: I was born in Colombia, but grew up in France. My specialty obviously is French cuisine. I don't believe it's a challenge. The fact that I've been already 10 years here allow me a little bit to understand what Chinese people especially are looking for. So no, actually, I was happy to do it.
5: Hola.
6: Hola.
7: Hola.
8: Hola.
7: Hola.
9: I was cooking in Singapore and then I got invited to open a restaurant in Xintiandi in 2002. So I came here for 1 year.This year became 2 years, and these 2 years became 24 years. So I stay here all this time, and my wife is Chinese, my daughter is Shanghainese, so this is home for me.
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0: Natasha is a very young, romantic, naive girl who goes on a huge journey in the show. She is engaged to Andre, who has left for war, and Anatole kind of shifts everything for her.
1: I drink too much right now. My friend finds Emily.
2: Pierre is a writer, poet, unhappily married. He has a drinking problem. This amazing event happens, which is a true event. There was a comet in 1812 that went across the sky. A comet has no meaning, but humans who are desperate for meaning will create a meaning. I think for Pierre, he decides to wake up.

0: they speak about each other. Like my line is, yes, Pierre, that good man, a little sad, a little stout. There has not been much love. She develops at the very end with her final interaction with Pierre.
1: The truth is he's known her since she's 13. She is my best friend's fiance. She leaves for my other best friend, who's a bad man. All that he does is just support and love her from afar, so that after her wild journey, she can say, I leave the room smiling.
2: 战争与和平本身有很强的普世性，俄国上流社会的这么一些人对于爱的向往，他们对于生命意义的追寻和当下还是有很强的共鸣的。我们到底要去追寻一些什么样的东西，最终还是落在了我们要去爱，我们要懂得爱。
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0: Natasha is a very young, romantic, naive girl who goes on a huge journey in the show. She is engaged to Andre, who has left for war, and Anatole kind of shifts everything for her.
1: I drink too much. Right now, my friend finds Emily.
2: Pierre is a writer, poet, unhappily married. He has a drinking problem. This amazing event happens, which is a true event. There was a comet in 1812 that went across the sky. A comet has no meaning, but humans who are desperate for meaning will create a meaning. I think for Pierre, he decides to wake up.

0: How would you describe Cyrano?
1: In my perception, he's got two sides. He's got a lot of panache. He's talking a lot. But when he's really in love, deeply, he's totally shy. He transformed into someone different. This ending is terrible because nobody finally at the end is really happy. Christian is dying with a lie because he thinks that Roxanne really loved him. Cyrano will always spend his whole life loving someone, never receiving love in return. And Roxanne, she will only know he was really one she loved, but at the moment he's dying.
2: My role is a storyteller. There is a big surprise at the end. We can discover that it's finally my story. At the beginning, and the beautiful face of Christian attracts her. But what she's looking for is the soul. I think in her heart she always knew the truth, but maybe she was too young to really feel what was the truth.
0: What was the boldest change in this version?
1: The main thing is about the reason why Cyrano is not confident with himself. In the original book from Edmond Rostand, it was about the nose. He really felt that it was too ugly. We just keep it for the first scene and just take it out. I put it on the piano, just a kind of little tribute, the original one. In this version, it's more about age. There's a gap of 30 years between Roxanne and Cyrano.
3: 剧的词曲由曾参与打造《太阳王》、摇滚、莫扎特等经典音乐剧作品的法语音乐剧金牌搭档菲利普·哈滕伯格与斯特凡·布鲁内罗联袂执笔，他们将原本静静流淌于纸页之上的情诗化为舞台上流露出的情感共鸣。
0: We heard that why the crew created this new version is because of like a donation.
4: There's a big storm in 2020.And destroy all the area of our city. We wrote a song for that to get some money and also to don't forget all the people who are losing.
0: There are more than 20 songs in this show.
4: 25 now. 25. Two new songs, especially for China. Because when we met with Laurent, he had that idea.To do something special for here. I disappear totally behind for the love of my love. I prefer to her to love another than me

And the second song was for Chiara. She tells us the story, but she didn't sing. In French, but Chiara is a very good singer. So we created the song. I think it was a good idea too, because that song is very emotional, very French song.

0: 有趣的是，虽然西哈诺与罗克山在舞台上遗憾错过，但是扮演这两个角色的洛朗班与齐亚拉迪巴利在现实生活中可是甜蜜的真夫妻。夫妻俩的携手加盟也是此次巡演的一大看点。
1: You're an old friend of China. You do know that you have a nickname in Chinese, Lao Hang Ban, right?
2: Yes, the old flight.
1: Yes.
2: Well, I think it's really accurate because I spent my life in flights.
1: You and Kiara actually met here in China, right?
2: We met 2005 during the tour.
3: We met on Notre Dame de Paris. He was playing Phoebus, I was playing Esmeralda. We were friends at the beginning.With the weeks passing, we could feel that something more could happen. It's a rendezvous 20 years after with a musical together. It's quite symbolic.
1: People think French love, oh, it's always full of passion,
2: yes.
1: It's energetic.
2: Yes.
1: But this show is more quiet.
2: In France, it's easy to talk about love, you know, we say je t'aime very easily to everyone. We're touching a lot, and we hug every time, we kiss on the cheeks. And this time I was writing a letter, just post the letter and waiting for the answer, maybe 1 or 2 weeks later for the answer. In Asia, it's more delicate. In that case, I think it's a mix. It's kind of French side and Chinese style.
0: 在上海开启全国巡演后，法语原版音乐剧《大鼻子情圣》将前往北京、深圳、南京、昆山、济南等地继续巡演之旅。欢迎您在悠扬的旋律与动人的诗句中，与跨越世纪的浪漫传奇相遇，共同见证那发自灵魂深处的爱意回响。在城市舞台爱上海，我是张悦。2026样剧场香港艺术自在爷系列演出重磅来袭，率先登场的香港话剧团口碑力作都是龙袍惹的祸，魁违十年再遇归来。现在就和我们一起亲临波谲云诡的晚清权力现场。
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0: here is the Bronte sisters, Charlotte, Emily, and Anne. Royal family, Shakespeare, who were writers, were in the middle classes, and they were getting more modest portraits like this, small head and shoulders only. We've got some wonderful books there. One that she, first edition of the first Harry Potter book. It's the only portrait in the exhibition that actually shows a writer in the process of writing. She's really focused and concentrating. Conan Doyle wrote the Sherlock Holmes stories, and you know, subscriptions rose. It became the most popular magazine. But Conan Doyle really wanted to write other kinds of fiction. He wrote this story where Sherlock Holmes and his enemy Moriarty wrestle at the Reichenbach Falls in Switzerland and both die, apparently. But it was regarded as a huge tragedy, and people who were fans of Sherlock Holmes, the editors of the magazine were really panicky because they were losing money. So they persuaded Conan Doyle to bring Sherlock Holmes back to life and write some more stories. That was the downside of fame for Conan Doyle, that he never escaped his fictional character. It is a wonderful treasure to have the whole of his manuscript for Great Expectations. He changed the ending in the manuscript, and you can see where he's crossed out the original sad ending and changed it into a happier ending. In the exhibition, you can come a little bit closer to those authors. There's a huge range of English literature that has been written over the last 500 years and that's still being written. And there are so many new, exciting works and authors to meet. And I hope that will help to sort of engage people with some of those other authors as well in the exhibition.
1: 从莎士比亚到 J.K. 罗琳，英国文学家肖像与铭记展将在上海博物馆东馆免费开放至7月13日，欢迎您来到现场，循着文学名家的笔迹回望，看见历史与他们眼底永不陨落的星辰。

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5: How long have you been practicing?
1: Since I was 9, and Wing Chun about maybe 25, 26 years.
0: 白师傅的习武生涯从意大利就开始了。26年间，他经历了从罗马到香港，再从香港到内地的武林之路。
1: So the one you see in the center is Grandmaster Ip Man. Ip Man is very famous because he was the sifu of Bruce Lee.
6: Yeah.
0: 从叶问到李小龙，白师傅一直以为咏春是电影里的神话，直到他遇见了人生中第一位中国师傅，李小龙的同门温建良。
1: When I was in Rome, you know, he came to do a seminar in Rome, and I was like mind blown by this guy. Already doing it for more than 10 years. And this guy came over and he just like he was quite old and he was so fast, so powerful. I was, like in the still, movies, still is incredible. Now he's, both of them are like almost, he's 80 years old, he's 72, but both of them are like, you know, that's what.
6: They can still fight.
1: They can still fight.
0: 当20岁的白师傅被年近古稀的老者几秒内制服，他才明白了一句中国古话，天外有天，人外有人。于是他决心追随温老，学习真正的咏春。
1: I decided to move to Hong Kong. Actually, I didn't really tell my family. I was working as a psychologist.
6: A psychologist.
1: Yes, you know, like my family were very proud of me being a psychologist. Just told them that my company moved me to Hong Kong because, you know, they would be quite scared.
0: 瞒着家人辞去工作。2009年，意大利心理师 Kleber 只身一人前往遥远的东方国度，变成了功夫小子白起柏。而等待他的挑战比想象中的多多了。
1: I went there and said, okay, now you go there and you go into Mabu. Pump. Okay, what should I do? He said, no, just stay in Mabu, don't worry. And then he kept me in Mabu 5 hours.5 hours, non-stop. I was there and he was coming, you know, like checking, oh, okay, now fix here, fonçon, breathe, good. Okay, I was dying. So the day after, I swear, I could not stand out of the bed because my legs were so much sore, so much in pain. But then it was also kind of a trial. He really wanted to see if I was really serious about it. But then after 3 months, he saw, okay, this guy maybe is serious.
0: 3个月，每天5小时的马步，让温师傅确定了白起柏的决心。但令白起柏想不到的是，4年出师之后，温师傅竟然给他指了一条不可思议的路。
1: He wanted me to come to Shanghai to open a dojo. And to me, it's like you learn how to make pizza, and then you go in Italy to teach Italian people how to make pizza. So it's kind of like, you know.I was very scared. I wanted maybe to go to America, Singapore, but then he said, "No, you should go to Shanghai."
0: 师傅的执着给了白起柏开武馆的勇气，但真正让他有信心的是他的武馆合伙人。
7: The dojo is already 11 years is in Shanghai.
8: I teach here Bagua, Tai Chi, Yuan Chun Chen.
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8: My 师傅 move from China, so it's like I grew up in the kung fu environment because I was very, very, very child. It's not like you choose something, you know, something choose you.
0: 两个意大利的中国功夫传人相见恨晚。
8: I met him in Huangshan. We are two Italian. Oh, we speak similar, the same age. So we became friends.
0: 咏春拳和八卦掌有没有决战光明顶我不知道，但两人下山后，这间名叫极致功夫的小武馆就诞生了。
8: But we decided to say, okay, we open a corner. The one have to be a place

0: to do all the style of kung fu。
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2: Have you ever been challenged by other kung fu lovers or kung fu shifus?
3: Many times.
0: In most cases, people cannot really, foreigner cannot really grasp the essence of Chinese kung fu. It's true. I guess, of course, people wanted to try and see it by themselves, and it's okay. In the beginning, actually, I had quite few. Some people sent some of the students to check it out, like you know, they wanted to make me lose my face, and we're still here after 11 years.
4: 第一次来的时候，你看到自己的师傅是个外国人，你觉得奇怪吗？
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8: I love Wing Chun, and I love learning from Bai Shifu.Because he made the system very logical, very easy to understand.
9: 很多师兄师姐，他们来自不同的国家，就是在一个很多元的文化当中感受中国的传统，就觉得还挺有趣的。
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0: Kung Fu is a Chinese culture, and this one is only one family. You can't separate that.
3: Now the new Chinese generation, they don't trust Kung Fu anymore because they think Kung Fu is something for old people, for movies.
10: Yeah.
3: But there is still that 30% that is still very valuable, is still very effective. Maybe they will get inspired by, oh, a foreigner is teaching Kung Fu? That's such a shame. I need to learn Kung Fu and teach it myself. Please do so. I'm here because I love Kung Fu.
1: 而两位意大利师傅的脚步也从未停下，他们一直在四处问道，寻访全国。
3: You know, I've been around China to learn. I've been to Guangzhou, to Fujian, Hebei, Henan, of course, like Beijing, Chengdu, and Nanjing. So each of those regions really have their own culture and their own beauty, and Kung Fu really reflect this.
1: 但踏过千里，上海依然是他们的选择，因为这里有他们的生活。
0: I met it in Shanghai. It was an old man. He told me, "Do you know your wife is Shanghainese? So your son is Shanghainese." So I think, okay, you can say I am Shanghainese.
1: 更因为这里有中国武术精神的一颗火种。
3: Actually, I have quite a few sifus in Shanghai, and also through the Jinwu Association. We met so many different masters from there. The Jinwu since 1911, and since then they're still open.
4: And they're still here.
3: They're still here in Shanghai, and it's such a beautiful place.
4: I should check it out. Definitely.
3: You should definitely check it out.
4: Okay.
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